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2: 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And in just a little bit, it sure is nice to see what a love affair our foreign guests are having with America. We'll talk about that and an iconic piece of sporting memorabilia.
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2: 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And I'm talking about the visitors from overseas who have really fallen in love with America, because I think it's very, very refreshing, don't you? Matter of fact, I just read that the world's oldest soccer ball has arrived at Miami ahead of Scotland's big match there. That ball dates back around 500 years, and I understand that a couple of kids kicked it over the fence into their neighbor's yard, and the owners of that house just now gave it back to them.
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5: Here's your MyUSCountry.com weather forecast. Severe thunderstorms likely tonight. Otherwise, cloudy skies expected. Lows level off around 68. Winds out of the southwest, 8 to 15 miles an hour. Sunshine mixed with clouds at times tomorrow. Chance of severe thunderstorms. Highs level off around 86. Mainly cloudy tomorrow night. Chance for storms. Lows around 67. From the Weatherology Weather Center, I'm meteorologist Megan Mulford. Currently 81.

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3: Real-time Rowdy happens tonight on TikTok. Cross your fingers. Follow me there at Rowdy Vision. And if you, too, were kind of late to this platform and you haven't quite figured it all out yet, don't worry. I'll post a link on my Facebook page. You can find that, too, at Rowdy Vision. So, what's up with my rowdy friends on social media today? Kenny's in a bad way. He just posted, "My wife left me, saying I was too obsessed with sports. We were together for 7 seasons. Janie is at a bit of a crossroads today. She says, this is me deciding if I should be the bigger person or the bigger problem. And Andy has taken a stand, a firm stand at that. He says, if they don't want me to drink the whole bottle, they should make it easier to put the cork back in."
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2: I know family road trips are not nearly as common as they used to be, but if you are a kid around my age, you recall all that went into getting ready for them and the fear that so many parents felt wondering what they forgot after they hit the highway. This right here is the exact opposite of that. A Pennsylvania cat named Ray Ray somehow clung to the roof of the family van for roughly 100 miles before the owners discovered him when they pulled over at a rest stop. Thankfully, he survived the trip unharmed. And if you were wondering how this happened and why, Ray Ray says he was just trying to avoid listening to the kids incessantly asking their parents, are we there yet?
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Good evening, Andrew Lacey with you from the KAUS Storm Center. The National Weather Service has issued a severe thunderstorm warning for portions of southeastern Mower County, northwestern Howard County, and northeastern Mitchell County until 8:15 this evening. A severe thunderstorm was located near Stacyville, or 10 miles northeast of Osage, and moving east at 25 miles an hour. Radar indicating potential for 60-mile-an-hour wind gusts and quarter-size hail. This storm is expected to be in the area around Leroy around 7:50, so about 7 minutes or so from now, as this is primarily a wind threat, but also can't rule out some hail, as a severe thunderstorm watch has been issued across our entire listing area until 1 a.m. But again, a severe thunderstorm warning in effect until 8:15 for southeastern Mower County, as well as northeastern Mitchell County and northwestern Howard County in Iowa. Storm near Stacyville, moving east around 25 miles an hour, approaching the area around Leroy. Radar indicating potential for 60-mile-an-hour wind gusts and quarter-sized hail. Again, that severe thunderstorm warning in effect until 8:15 this evening.

Once again, Andrew Lacey with you from the KAUS Storm Center. A severe thunderstorm warning remains in effect until 8:15 this evening for southeastern Mower County in Minnesota and northeastern Mitchell County and northwestern Howard County in Iowa. A severe thunderstorm is located in the Leroy area, or 15 miles northeast of Osage, and moving east at 25 miles an hour. Radar indicating potential for 60 mile an hour wind gusts and penny sized hail as this storm continues to make its way east. Starting to see some storms pop up there, starting to form a line basically from Riceville up to Stewartville. We'll see if any more of that ends up going severe. And then we're also looking at a cell starting to form off to the west just south of Mankato. We'll see whether or not that becomes severe this evening. But right now we have this one severe thunderstorm warning again until 8:15 for southeastern Mower County, including Leroy, as well as portions of northeastern Mitchell and northwestern Howard County. That in effect until 8:15 this evening. And now we have just had a severe thunderstorm warning issued for portions of northwestern Fillmore County, south central Wabasha County, southeastern Olmsted County, and southwestern Winona County. That in effect until 8:45. A severe thunderstorm is located near Stewartville and moving northeast at 45 miles an hour. Radar indicating potential for 60 mile an hour wind gusts and quarter size hail. This warning area includes Fillmore, Chatfield, Marion, Iota, St. Charles. It does not include Rochester. It's just to the southeast of Rochester. Also includes Stewartville itself as well. So again, that warning in effect until 8:45 for portions of northwestern Fillmore County, south central Wabasha County, southeastern Olmsted County, and southwestern Winona County. The entire listening area is under a severe thunderstorm watch until 1 a.m. as we keep you updated here on KAUS.

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1: He is called Mexican Batman by the locals, and he is a hero down Mexico way. But who are the villains that he has foiled, and what in the world?
2: Once again, from the KUS Storm Center, we have a couple of severe thunderstorm warnings in effect in our listening area. A severe thunderstorm warning remains in effect for about 10 more minutes for southeastern Mower County, northeastern Mitchell County, and northwestern Howard County. A severe thunderstorm located in the area of Leroy and moving east at 25 miles an hour. Radar indicating that is capable of 60-mile-an-hour wind gusts and penny-size hail. Then just to the north of that, a severe thunderstorm warning is in effect until 8:45 for northwestern Fillmore County, south-central Wabasha, southeastern Olmsted, and southwestern Winona counties. That storm located near Stewartville and moving northeast at 40 miles an hour. Radar indicating potential for 60-mile-an-hour wind gusts and 2-inch hail. With that storm as it makes its way to the northeast. That storm expected to be approaching Iota in the next few minutes. Dover around 8:15, St. Charles around 8:20. That warning also includes I-90 between mile markers 205 and 245. Again, potential for 60-mile-an-hour wind gusts and 2-inch diameter hail. That severe thunderstorm warning in effect until 8:45 for portions of northwestern Fillmore County, south-central Wabasha, southeastern Olmsted, and southwestern Winona counties. That does not include the city of Rochester, but it does include Stewartville, Marion, Iota, St. Charles, and Chatfield. As a severe thunderstorm watch in effect across our listening area until 1 a.m. Some storms starting to build up here, and we'll see if any others go severe here in the next few minutes. But that main thunderstorm warning in effect until 8:45.

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2: weather.
3: Here's your myuscountry.com weather forecast. A severe thunderstorm watch continues until 1 a.m. tomorrow morning. Severe storms likely tonight, otherwise cloudy skies expected. Lows dip down to about 68. Winds out of the southwest, 8 to 15 miles an hour. Cloudy skies expected again tomorrow. Chance of severe thunderstorms. Daytime highs approaching 86. From the Weatherology Weather Center, I'm meteorologist Megan Mulford. Right now, 81.
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2: Fox News host Laura Ingraham took viewers on a tour of documents in the National Archives, showing off a copy of George Washington's 1789 first speech to Congress, which, by the way, was less than 3 minutes long. Of course, I guess if a politician cannot tell a lie, it leaves very little else to say. The Homeland Security Secretary says the California border wall with Mexico is very near completion, and it is a massive construction project. You know, the last time this many bricks were put up in California, Shaquille O'Neal was standing at the foul.

0: line. Finally, the big celebration for our nation is coming up on Saturday. Do you realize that Americans will eat 1 billion hot dogs on July 4th, which equates to roughly 8 pounds of real meat?
1: This is Riding with Rowdy.
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1: You're riding with Rowdy.
2: I've got something for those of you who have interest in international travel. Qantas Airways says it is about to introduce the longest direct flight in the world next year. We're talking nonstop service between London and Sydney that could last up to 22 hours. Qantas says they will accommodate 238 passengers, but 140 of them will be sitting in economy class, which doesn't really sound like a luxurious international flight to me. It sounds like a prison sentence with beverage service.
1: It's Ridin' with Rowdy.
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5: Here's your MyUSCountry.com weather forecast. A severe thunderstorm watch continues until 1 a.m. tomorrow morning. Severe thunderstorms likely tonight, otherwise cloudy skies expected. Lows level off around 68, winds out of the southwest 8 to 15 miles an hour. Cloudy skies expected again tomorrow, chance of severe thunderstorms, highs level off around 86. I'm weatherology meteorologist Megan Mulford. Right now, it's 82 degrees.
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8: 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They did a great job and got it right, letting everyone know that REXP customers

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1: If you're happy and you know it, clap your hands. If you're not happy, you should probably follow the advice of these people, which is actually pretty easy, believe it or not. And later on, they were on a typical California nature trail hike until they happened to cross this massive reptile. Just how big? Well, we'll tell you in a bit.
0: Riding with Rowdy. 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
3: Here's your myuscountry.com weather forecast. A severe thunderstorm watch continues until 1 a.m. tomorrow morning. Severe thunderstorms likely tonight, otherwise cloudy skies expected. Lows level off around 68, winds out of the southwest 8 to 15 miles an hour. Cloudy skies expected again tomorrow. Chance of severe thunderstorms. Highs level off around 86. I'm weatherology meteorologist Megan Mulford. Right now, it's 82 degrees.
4: These are the days.
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2: 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Meanwhile, Grand Theft Auto Ultimate Edition will set fans back $100. But it's not like the guys playing that are going to spend it on dates or anything. On this day in 1973, Marsha Hunt named Mick Jagger in a paternity suit, claiming the Rolling Stones singer was the father of her then 2-year-old daughter. But a blood test proved otherwise, and the lawsuit against Jagger was dismissed. Now, they also did a blood test on Keith Richards and found the father was Jack Daniels. Finally, in NBA draft action, the Washington Wizards had their first player pick. The Utah Jazz had the second. Then the Kardashians traded up to get picks number 3, 4, and 5.
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2: Just yesterday, I told you about that missing giraffe in Texas and the king cobra snake that had taken up residence in a small village in India. And today, we will tell you about the huge invasive lizard on the loose in California. How big is this thing? Some say 5 feet or longer. Now, they're pretty sure that it is an Argentine tegu, which can grow to about 5 feet long, and they are known for their appetite for eggs and hatchlings of native species like ground-nesting birds, snakes, and tortoises, too. See, a group of unsuspecting hikers just sort of strolled upon this big lizard over the weekend, but it scurried away. Then Santa Clara County Parks officials issued an advisory that said if anyone spots the lizard, they should safely back away and notify park rangers. Saddest part of all was that they actually had to explain that.
0: It's Ridin' with Rowdy.
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4: Here's your MyUSCountry.com weather forecast. A severe thunderstorm watch continues until 1 a.m. tomorrow morning. Severe thunderstorms likely tonight. Otherwise, cloudy skies expected. Lows level off around 68. Winds out of the southwest, 8 to 15 miles an hour. Cloudy skies expected again tomorrow. Chance of severe thunderstorms. Highs level off around 86. I'm weatherology meteorologist Megan Mulford. Currently, it's 81 degrees.
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1: In just a few, I'm going to tell you about a dope bust that is copy, cut, paste to a scenario that happened right about a year ago at this time, and it made international headlines. But I'm guessing that these two pot slingers must not have been watching the TV that day. And later on, we'll talk about the cool kids. What experts believe really makes them that way.
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0: It's Ridin' with Rowdy.
1: Deputies in Laurel County, Kentucky have arrested two people after discovering narcotics inside their vehicle on June the 18th. Investigators initially approached Trisha Crowley and Damon Bennett while they were parked in an employee-only spot outside of a local business. And during the investigation, they discovered this black bag that was boldly labeled "Definitely not a bag full of drugs." Inside of this ironically marked container, authorities found a crystal-like substance, a green leafy substance, various drug paraphernalia. Both individuals were taken into custody and transported to the Laurel County Correctional Facility on multiple charges. Personally, I think they should have dropped them off at the hospital first so they could have their heads examined.
0: This is Ridin' with Rowdy.
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2: Guess you can just chalk this up to the world we live in. Americans typically use only half of their vacation days every year. Actually, you know, we probably do take our entire vacation. It's just that we spend half of it standing in line for airport security. Prince Harry and Duchess Meghan have accepted an invitation from King Charles to stay at the Royal Palace during an upcoming visit to England. All should go well if he doesn't bring up any prickly past family squabbles and she doesn't try and steal the silverware. Oh, and speaking of the royals, Britain's King Charles released his tax records as part of a push for greater transparency after the scandal involving the former Prince Andrew. It left the world wondering how a man who has no job makes so much damn money.
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6: I ran into an old friend of mine the other day. 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
5: Here's your myuscountry.com weather forecast. A severe thunderstorm watch continues until 1 a.m. tomorrow morning. Severe thunderstorms likely tonight, otherwise cloudy skies expected. Lows level off around 68, winds out of the southwest 8 to 15 miles an hour. Cloudy skies expected again tomorrow, chance of severe thunderstorms, highs level off around 86. I'm weatherology meteorologist Megan Mulford. Currently, it's 78 degrees.
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2: 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Then you have millions of others who will be watching from all around the world, no matter how grotesque it is. Also, something in the back of my mind always told me nothing would keep these guys down and out forever. And it looks like the Pacific Northwest is where they have planted the flag for their big comeback.
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2: The countdown is on to the 2026 Nathan's Hot Dog Eating Contest, which happens Saturday at Nathan's famous flagship restaurant on Coney Island. 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And yeah, Joey Jaws Chestnut, a real American hero, will compete this year. The winner will receive a $10,000 cash prize and a trophy, plus the iconic mustard-colored belt. The contest will be broadcast live on ESPN and likely sponsored by Pepto-Bismol.
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4: Here's your MyUSCountry.com weather forecast. A severe thunderstorm watch continues until 1 a.m. tomorrow morning. Severe thunderstorms likely tonight, otherwise cloudy skies expected. Lows level off around 68, winds out of the southwest 8 to 15 miles an hour. Cloudy skies expected again tomorrow, chance of severe thunderstorms, highs level off around 86. I'm weatherology meteorologist Megan Mulford. Currently, it's 78 degrees.
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1: Poor planning is what really makes these two guys our stupid criminals of the day. Had they just scribbled out a proper escape plan, we wouldn't be telling their tale. In Spain, two men were arrested for burglary by officers responding to an emergency call, and the cops caught them in the act, and there was a short foot chase that followed. But the suspect's getaway ended abruptly when the two leaped off of a second-story balcony, and one guy landed on top of the other, and he suffered a badly sprained ankle, so he wasn't going anywhere. But to add insult to injury, his colleague, who was on the receiving end of that impact, did not get much farther, for he suffered several broken ribs, a broken collarbone, and a collapsed lung.
0: This is Riding with Rowdy. Back to the good era in a few.
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1: This is Riding with Rowdy.
2: Well, here they come again. 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This time around, it's going to be a joint effort with the Container Store. One might think this is a kind of an unusual pairing, but I do not, because it was the Container Store that actually stored all of their unused coupons while they were in the middle of bankruptcy.
1: It's Ridin' with Rowdy.
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5: Here's your MyUSCountry.com weather forecast. A severe thunderstorm watch continues until 1 a.m. tomorrow morning. Overcast tonight with a chance of severe thunderstorms. Lows dip down to about 68. Winds out of the south, 8 to 15 miles an hour. Cloudy skies expected again tomorrow. Chance of severe thunderstorms. High temperatures reach up to 86. From the Weatherology Weather Center, I'm Staff Meteorologist Megan Mulford. Currently 75.
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3: Here's your myuscountry.com weather forecast. A severe thunderstorm watch remains in effect. Severe thunderstorms likely overnight, otherwise cloudy skies expected. Lows dip down to about 68. Southwesterly winds 5 to 10 miles an hour. Slight chance of severe thunderstorms Thursday. High temperatures reach up to 86. Cloudy skies with a few peaks of sun. From the Weatherology Weather Center, I'm meteorologist Megan Mulford. Right now, 73.
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4: Here's your myuscountry.com weather forecast. Cloudy overnight with a chance of severe storms. Lows level off around 68. Winds out of the southwest, 5 to 10 miles an hour. Cloudy skies with a few peaks of sun Thursday. Slight chance of severe thunderstorms. Daytime highs approaching 86. Mainly cloudy Thursday night. Chance of severe storms. Lows level off around 67. From the Weatherology Weather Center, I'm meteorologist Megan Mulford. Currently 71.
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3: Here's your myuscountry.com weather forecast. A flood advisory continues until 8 a.m. today. Chance of severe thunderstorms overnight. Otherwise, cloudy skies expected. Lows dip down to about 68. Southwesterly winds 5 to 10 miles an hour. Cloudy skies with a few peaks of sun Thursday. Slight chance of severe storms. Highs around 86. From the Weatherology Weather Center, I'm meteorologist Megan Mulford. Currently 71.
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0: It doesn't matter. It's 5 o'clock somewhere.
1: It's always on 5 in Margaritaville, come to think of it.
0: Yeah, I heard that.
1: You've been there, haven't you?
0: Yes, sir.
1: I've seen your boat.

0: 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Continue next.
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3: Here's your MyUSCountry.com weather forecast. A flood advisory continues until 8 a.m. today. Severe thunderstorms likely overnight, otherwise cloudy skies. Lows dip down to about 68. Winds out of the southwest, 5 to 10 miles an hour.

0: Mainly cloudy skies expected Thursday. Slight chance of severe storms. High temperatures reach up to 86. From the Weatherology Weather Center, I'm meteorologist Megan Mulford. Currently, it's 73 degrees.
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3: Here's your myuscountry.com weather forecast. A flood advisory continues until 8 a.m. today. Severe thunderstorms likely. Overnight, otherwise cloudy skies. Lows dip down to about 68. Winds out of the southwest, 5 to 10 miles an hour. Mainly cloudy skies expected Thursday. Slight chance of severe storms. High temperatures reach up to 86. From the Weatherology Weather Center, I'm meteorologist Megan Mulford. Currently, it's 73 degrees.
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3: Here's your MyUSCountry.com weather forecast. A flood advisory continues until 8 a.m. today. Chance of thunderstorms overnight, otherwise cloudy skies expected. Lows dip down to about 68. Southwest winds 5 to 10 miles an hour. Mainly cloudy skies expected Thursday. Slight chance of severe storms. High temperatures reach up to 86. From the Weatherology Weather Center, I'm meteorologist Megan Mulford. Right now, it's 72 degrees.
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1: Somebody sent us a text and wanted to know what five liquids we would want to have dispensed from our fingers. I mean, people, listen.
2: What? What?
1: You know, well, to answer the question, I would say water first. I don't, I guess.
2: Dispense from our fingers.
1: Is this a thing, a new, like, you know,
3: internet meme
1: thing that's going around? Thing. I don't know.
2: Garrett?
4: Coke would definitely be one of those.
2: Oh, I didn't know if it was a thing that you youngs
4: never
2: know.
4: Never heard of it, but it's a great question. And okay. Coke is coming out of my finger.
2: I don't know, because you would think Diet Coke would be my immediate answer, but is my body creating the Diet Coke?
1: Yeah, it doesn't matter. Let's not get too far in the details here. Let's just answer the question.
5: I like a Pepsi Zero, but yes. I don't want that coming out of my fingers.
1: Okay, can y'all just play along? Like,
5: oh, fine.
1: Why are y'all trying to be like, this is what we do for a living?
2: Okay.
1: I'm like, wow. So I would have water out of my thumb. Are we doing milk?
3: I mean, it's your fingers. It's not mine.
1: What would you have?
3: I would have motor oil. I would probably do
1: Oil's a great one.
3: A WD-40 finger.
1: Okay,
3: Yeah, I'd have to go through and just kind of, you know, look at all the serious things that we need
2: Baba,
3: in
2: you
3: life.
2: Have opened up, because you know what I would want? Eye drops.
3: Eye drops is a good one.
1: Eye drops.
2: Mm-hmm, that's a liquid.
1: So here's a five. So eye drops, whatever your soda of choice is.
2: Mm-hmm.
1: Motor oil.
3: Yeah.
4: I feel like you gasoline, put beer in there too.
2: Ooh, gasoline! Yes,
3: yeah.
2: That's now free.
1: And then, if you want beer or some kind of whatever,
3: some kind of alcohol
1: whatever
3: the
1: thumb.
3: Alcohol.
2: Can
3: of
2: I get
3: your
2: a
3: choices.
2: Frozen daiquiri out of my finger?
1: Yeah,
3: sure.
2: Okay,
3: I mean,
2: go.
3: That's still technically
2: let's go,
3: liquid.
2: Octane.
1: We look over and Carson's sucking her thumb. We know what's
3: can
1: up.
3: Can I get soft serve?
1: No, yeah.
3: Ooh, soft
1: yeah.
3: serve ice cream.
1: I think we're getting
3: would be awesome.
2: What about like
1: kind of great
2: melted caramel?
3: I mean, yeah, that's another. That's
2: it's
3: the other
2: liquid-ish?
3: Hand.
2: It's liquid-ish.
1: Yeah.
2: Ish viscous.
3: Magic shell.
1: Oh,
3: that's a liquid.
2: Let's go.
1: That's a good one.
0: Big D and Bubba return next.
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8: Here's your myuscountry.com weather forecast. A flood advisory continues until 8 a.m. today. Chance of thunderstorms overnight, otherwise cloudy skies expected. Lows dip down to about 68. Southwest winds 5 to 10 miles an hour. Mainly cloudy skies expected Thursday. Slight chance of severe storms. High temperatures reach up to 86. From the Weatherology Weather Center, I'm meteorologist Megan Mulford. Right now, it's 72 degrees.
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1: Hi, I was wondering if I could talk on the show.
2: Okay, go right ahead. It's all yours. Here, why don't you actually cover for about 60 seconds? I'm going to go grab a little refill of coffee, if that's cool.
3: Yeah, I'm going to go with you, if you don't mind. I'm going to watch you. Yeah.
2: What's your name?
1: My name's Haley.
2: All right, Haley. Everybody, we're Big D and Bubba. We're stepping out of the studio. Haley's got you for a moment here. Haley, entertain the people. We'll be right back.
4: Thank you, Haley.
2: Okay, it's all yours.
1: Hey, everybody. I hope y'all are having a great day. Hope your life is going well. If you're sad and you're not doing well in life, just pray to God that he'll help you, and I hope y'all get yourselves figured out. Because, you know, you're here for a purpose. You're here for a reason. Live it up.
5: Haley, you gotta keep talking.
1: Okay.
5: We're almost done. Just come up with something.
1: Oh my goodness.
2: Okay. I'm sorry. I had to come bail you out. It's hard to do our job. Look, she hung up. She hung up. It is hard to do our job.
3: Did she really hang up?
2: Yeah, she really hung up. She bailed on us. We have her number. We can call her back.
3: That's okay. She hung up for a reason.
2: I mean, she did hold her own for about 13, 14, 15 seconds. And that is a big deal. People don't understand how hard it is to come in here and come up with new stuff every day. Thank you, Big D, for having new stuff every day.
3: it's one of those things, like, everyone feels that they can do it because it's... When you're good, you make it sound easy.
2: Yeah, everybody's got a great story in them.
3: David Lee Roth was telling us, he was in the studio, and it was after Stern had gotten had left K-Rock, and he was taking over, and he said, "Man, the first week, it was awesome."
2: Well, they invited him to be the host because he was such a great guest.
3: And he said the first week, it was unbelievable. I had stories and this and laughing and oh my gosh and calling guys, friends of mine. And then the second week, it was kind of like, I've done it. I've already told that story.
2: And I've already called in the favors of getting friends on.
3: I remember he sat right here and said, "Man, I don't know how y'all do it."
2: Kevin Hart said the same thing.
3: Same thing.
2: So many people have so much respect for him as a comedian, and we do, absolutely. But it takes him about a year and a half to 2 years to come up with each one-hour special that he does. And he's like, how do you just come in here and just talk forever?
3: Yeah.
2: We're the balance between quantity and quality.
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2: Kimberly Perry and her husband, we'll get to him in a second. From the band Perry, Kimberly's here. I'm so glad you're here. We got a chance to talk to you guys a little bit of the CMAs, I think?
4: CMAs. Yeah, we were just talking about that.
2: I'm so glad you guys came by. You've got new music. It's a whole new... You know that in our world, the band Perry mystery is deep.
4: Is it?
2: We didn't know what happened.
4: I love a good true crime series.
2: And I'm so glad because you can give us the entire... First off, if I die...
5: You have access to the DNA, actually.
2: Bury Me in Satin, a monstrous song.
4: Yes.
2: Nominated for a Grammy, won Diamond thing. You're the only writer, a female solo writer for a Diamond. I'm not even sure what that means. It means a lot of people.
4: It's a long sentence. It's like a Starbucks order, you know?
2: And I've never understood what the song's about.
4: Yeah.
2: I think she dies?
4: No, it says if I die, not when I die.
2: And is satin really nice?
4: So I think now I've decided I'd rather be buried in velvet instead of satin. So that is some evolution from that song. But satin can be fancy. I feel like if in eternity, satin would work well, you know, at the heavenly balls.
6: It's really good for your hair.
4: It is.
6: That women sleep on satin pillowcases to help our hair stay unfrizzy.
4: That's so true.
2: Let's get back to it, girls. So this song, though, is pretty morbid, and it became a humongous international hit. I don't know how. Other than you saying
5: the video,
2: it great.
5: The video was great, though.
4: Thank
5: you know, with the imagery, and it was very haunting.
4: So we paid homage to Anne of Green Gables, who shaped my entire personality as a young girl and as a young reader. And Anne would always do this thing where she would recite The Lady of Shalott in this canoe in the river. Uh-huh. And that was sort of a death poem. And I just thought it was beautiful. And so it was sort of like that imagery compared and paired with, you know, we live in East Tennessee, the mountains of Greenville. Somebody told me there was an old fiddle tune about this girl, who beautiful young girl, who passed away and floated downstream, and they made a fiddle out of her hair and bones. And I was like, that is gorgeous. Let's talk about that
5: That's
4: girl.
5: That's morbid, not gorgeous.
4: I like to say grotesque. I think it's a prettier word, and I love to spell it. So
6: there's a Q.
4: Yeah.
6: There's a Q. Fancy.
5: Anything with a Q and E.
2: It became beautiful. I would have never picked that would have been a humongous internet ever.
5: But it was also catchy. I mean, it really was.
4: Thank
5: it started off, it was like bam, and it was right into it, and it was a smart song.
4: Thank you. I think it was one that you can't ignore. And I will say, I always call Fida Young the gift that keeps on giving, because it truly has, in so many ways, changed my life, made my dreams of being music as a career. It brought that dream to life for me, but to also get to be a part of so many people who love that song and made it theirs because they needed it in a season. You know, that's so overwhelming.
2: No, well, that's that chapter. The second chapter is you and your brothers. We'll get into that.
4: Yeah.
2: And your husband and new music.
4: Yes.
2: So this could be three chapters, I think.
4: Okay.
2: Kimberly, her dashing husband, Johnny Costello. He's got great hair.
5: Great name.
2: And the band
5: Mafia.
2: We'll talk more on the way next.
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9: Here's your MyUSCountry.com weather forecast. A flood advisory continues until 8 a.m. today. Chance of severe thunderstorms today. Otherwise, mainly cloudy skies expected. Highs level off around 86. Winds out of the south, 5 to 10 miles an hour. Mainly cloudy skies expected again tonight. Chance of severe thunderstorms. Lows dip down to about 67. From the Weatherology Weather Center, I'm meteorologist Megan Mulford. Right now, 72.
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3: Yeah, you know, I hear women talk about how it's it's annoying, I guess, gets old that guys hit on them, like in everyday, you know, circumstances, like at a little, the store and whatever.
4: A little flirting here and there.
3: Yeah, and I was sort of thinking, no one really does that to me. Like, I don't get a hold
4: of... Nobody flirts with dudes.
3: Yeah.
4: It's not an open thing.
3: No, I think they do. I think women flirt with guys who are really attractive. Yeah, right.
4: We were at the airport the other day. This girl freaking out because there was a guy who looked like a skinny version of Thor. And she was like, oh my God, he's the most beautiful thing. Should I go talk to him? I'm gonna just go take a selfie with him.
3: They're sneaking pictures of him. But... I want to believe that that goes on, that we just don't know it.
4: About us?
3: Yes. Oh, my God, look at him. How does he stand?
4: Push him back.
3: Take his picture before his legs give.
4: He must have gotten trapped at low tide.
3: Put water on his blowhole.
4: He'll dry out.
3: Hurry.
4: Throw a bucket on him quick.
3: Hurry. Call someone.
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5: Here's your MyUSCountry.com weather forecast. A flood advisory continues until 8 a.m. today. Slight chance of severe thunderstorms today. Otherwise, mainly cloudy skies expected. Daytime highs approaching 86. Winds out of the south, 5 to 10 miles an hour. Mainly cloudy skies expected again tonight. Chance of severe thunderstorms. Lows level off around 67. I'm weatherology meteorologist Megan Mulford. Right now, 69.
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3: Here's your MyUSCountry.com weather forecast. A flood advisory continues until 8 a.m. today. Slight chance of severe thunderstorms today. Otherwise, mainly cloudy skies expected. Daytime highs approaching 86. Winds out of the south, 5 to 10 miles an hour. Mainly cloudy skies expected again tonight. Chance of severe thunderstorms. Lows level off around 67. I'm weatherology meteorologist Megan Mulford. Right now, 69.
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1: Federation says the Trump administration's announcement not to extend USMCA didn't come as a surprise. But USMEF's Joe Sheely says there's an opportunity to expand market access in Canada, but any disruption with Mexico is problematic.
2: We're moving a lot of product now there now as center of the plate items, high quality items sold at retail and in food service.
1: A beef cattle specialist at Ohio State University says high temperatures this summer could create challenges for cattle producers. Garth Ruff says heavier cattle are more vulnerable to heat stress.
3: I think the concern there is feed intake. Are we going to lose a little bit of production during this time of high heat?
1: And Ag Secretary Brooke Rollins says USDA is investing $500 million to increase domestic fertilizer production.
4: We want fertilizer plants built in America.
1: I'm Brent Barnett, Brownfield.
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6: Here's your MyUSCountry.com weather forecast. A flood advisory continues until 8 a.m. today. Slight chance of severe thunderstorms today. Otherwise, mainly cloudy skies expected. Daytime highs approaching 86. Winds out of the south, 5 to 10 miles an hour. Mainly cloudy skies expected again tonight. Chance of severe thunderstorms. Lows level off around 67. I'm weatherology meteorologist Megan Mulford. Right now, 71.
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0: Because you can do that.
1: This is the most country thing ever, by the way. So you're saying put it in third gear, push it, and then pop the clutch?
2: Yes.
0: All right. Now, Cousin Randy was saying that, you know, the synchronicity or something is going to be an issue on some of these newer transmissions.
2: Well, there's a switch on the to make sure the clutch is pushed in before it will start. So that's why you got to get it rolling good with the key on.
0: Okay. So, Garrett, you got that? We can do this. Are you a mechanic, sir?
2: I was for 25 years. I'm retired now.
0: I will go with him.
1: Go with him, too.
0: All right, we have an actual mechanic who knows, and you worked on transmissions?
2: I did everything, from clutches to engine swaps to tune-ups to electrical, everything.
0: Okay, all right, so we could do this.
3: Should I trust the safety of my car with this random stranger?
1: I mean, this guy, he could tell us literally anything, and we'd be like, okay. All right.
2: Yeah, after 25 years, I got tired of working on cars, so I've even upset some neighbors here lately. No, I don't work on cars no more.
1: Gotcha. Okay.
0: Busted Knuckles, you're done with that.
1: All right, thanks, Knuckles. We appreciate you, man.
2: All right, yeah. All
1: right, later.
2: Third gear with Eon.
1: Gotcha.
2: Third gear, he'll pop that clutch, and it'll start.
0: Third gear, key on. He's got a push start, so whenever we do it, does he have to push start at the same time?
2: Well, you want it rolling before you let the clutch out.
0: Okay, so does he push start and let the clutch out at the same time?
2: Push start, once you get coasting good, then you let the clutch out with the key on, and it'll start.
0: But there's no key. It's an actual push button to start.
2: Well, there's got to be a way of knowing.
1: We're not doing this. Okay. Yeah, Garrett's like, nope, we're not doing it. Okay, thank you, man.
2: All right,
1: bye. Okay, see you later.
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5: U.S. country weather. Here's your myuscountry.com weather forecast. A flood watch continues until 7 p.m. tonight. A flood advisory continues until 8 a.m. today. High temperatures reach up to 86 today under mainly cloudy skies with a slight chance of severe storms. Southwest winds 8 to 15 miles an hour. Lows around 67 tonight, chance of severe thunderstorms. From the Weatherology Weather Center, I'm meteorologist Megan Mulford. Right now, 73.
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12: 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CSI Austin.

0: Detective Helford likes to think big. The British career criminal stole a truck and loaded it with 18 pallets of stolen nickel and copper worth around $250,000. 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Too huge. 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
3: Here's your myuscountry.com weather forecast. A flood watch continues until 7 p.m. tonight. Slight chance of severe storms today. Otherwise, cloudy skies with a few peaks of sun. Daytime highs approaching 86. Southwesterly winds 8 to 15 miles an hour. Mainly cloudy tonight. Chance of severe thunderstorms. Lows dip down to about 67. From the Weatherology Weather Center, I'm meteorologist Megan Mulford. Currently, it's 73 degrees.
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I wrote him back a letter and I told him it was not the perfect country and western song because he hadn't said anything at all about mama, or trains, or trucks, or prison, or getting drunk.

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0: cattle and hogs are higher on Wednesday morning. I'm John Perkins with a Brownfield Market Update. When it comes to short stature corn, it all started with Stein. For decades, they've been focused on unique hybrids that deliver top yields. Stein invented short stature corn, then they perfected it. Stein has yield. Soybeans are higher with renewed talk about China buying U.S. beans added to tomorrow's export sales report. Weather in many areas is expected to moderate late this weekend. August beans are up 6 3/4 to 11.31. September 6 3/4 higher at 11.35 1/2. August bean meal's up 70 cents at 304.60. August bean oil's down 43 points at 66.50. Corn's up modestly. Monitoring heat dome impact along with rain forecast for the parts of the Midwest and Plains. Ethanol production numbers are expected to be up on the week. The monthly corn for ethanol use and soybean crush numbers are out this afternoon. September's 2 3/4 higher at 419.5, and December's up 3 at 439. And wheat's higher in the lead with ongoing support from the USDA's lower-than-expected acreage and stocks numbers. Wheat, simply put, looks oversold. September Chicago's up 17 at 606.25. Cotton and rice are supported by weather concerns. December cotton's up 127 at 78.08. September rice is 21 higher at 13.50. Cattle have turned mixed, waiting for widespread direct business, still technically looking a little bit oversold. August live is down 20 at 242.22. October's up 35 at 237. August feeders are steady at 364.60. September's up 2 cents at 362.55. And hogs are higher, supported by technical buying. August lean is up 47 at 98.67. The October contract is 60 higher at 82.60. And over in the broader market, the Dow's back below 69. The Dow's up about 80 points. John Perkins, Brownfield.
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Hey, good morning, everybody. Todd Updahl here, bringing you classic country on U.S. Country 99.9. What a great start to the morning for here. Tracy Byrd, he was at the Fremont County Fair back in 2023. He started us off with 10 rounds of Jose Cuervo. Coming up next, here's Little Texas.

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3: Here's your myuscountry.com weather forecast. A flood watch continues until 7 p.m. tonight. Chance of severe thunderstorms today. Otherwise, mainly cloudy skies expected. Highs level off around 86. Winds out of the southwest, 8 to 15 miles an hour. Mainly cloudy skies expected again tonight. Chance of severe storms. Lows dip down to about 67. From the Weatherology Weather Center, I'm meteorologist Megan Mulford. Currently, it's 69 degrees.
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9: I grew up dreaming of being a cowboy and loving the cowboy ways.

Hey, that was Jody Messina and Bye Bye. Tell you what, if you want to see a great live show, go catch Jody Messina's show. Her live show is incredible. Tons of energy. 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
1: Minnesota News Network, I'm Tasha Radel. A Senate hearing at the Capitol provided an update on the Minnesota Department of Human Services paying out benefits and meeting a required deadline from the federal government. DHS was given only 5 months to review more than 5,000 agencies on the high-risk fraud list. Temporary Commissioner John Connolly.
2: This was extraordinary. This was incredibly challenging for the providers. We understand that behind these provider or served by these provider organizations are people.
1: Because the deadline wasn't met, some good providers lost payments and people lost benefits. Minnesota Congresswoman Angie Craig is criticizing the Trump administration's decision not to renew the United States-Mexico-Canada agreement. And before you light the fuse this 4th of July, the state fire marshal wants Minnesotans to remember that only non-explosive novelty fireworks are legal in the state. This is MNN.
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0: Elvis Country 99.9. We just heard one from Doug Stone and in a different light. Hey, just before Doug Stone, we heard from Little Big Town. Hey, did you know that they did a video called Happy People? And Glenville's own Kellen Casa was in that video of Little Big Town called Happy People. So if you get a chance, Google it, find it on YouTube. Watch the video, Happy People. You'll get to see Kellen's big smile on that video. More music coming up. 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
1: Here's your MyUSCountry.com weather forecast. A flood watch continues until 7 p.m. tonight. Chance of severe thunderstorms today. Otherwise, mainly cloudy skies expected. Highs level off around 86. Winds out of the southwest, 8 to 15 miles an hour. Mainly cloudy skies expected again tonight. Chance of severe storms. Lows dip down to about 67. From the Weatherology Weather Center, I'm meteorologist Megan Mulford. Currently, it's 69 degrees.
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1: Hey, did you know that Larry Gatlin was born on this date back in 1948? And he had the Gatlin brothers and a bunch of hits like All the Gold in California. They also appeared at the Freeborn County Fair. Well, here's your trivia question for today, and I'll give you the answer the next break. But which country star launched the famous 4th of July picnic tradition back in 1973? Think about that for a minute. Here comes Tracy Lawrence on U.S. Country 99.

she came to see him one last time. Oh, and we all wondered if she would. And it kept running through my mind. This time, he's over her for good.

All the music keeps rolling along here in U.S. Country 99.9. That was KT Osland and Come Next Monday. Hey, remember that trivia question I asked you? Who started the famous 4th of July picnic tradition back in 1973? Well, that would be Willie Nelson, and it became an annual country music celebration. Coming up next, a band that was at the Freeborn County Fair. I would love to see them come back. What a great live show. Huge fan. Here's Sawyer Brown. Some girls do. She

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3: Here's your myuscountry.com weather forecast. A flood watch continues until 7 p.m. tonight. Chance of severe thunderstorms today. Otherwise, mainly cloudy skies expected. Highs level off around 86. Winds out of the southwest, 8 to 15 miles an hour. Mainly cloudy skies expected again tonight. Chance of severe storms. Lows dip down to about 67. From the Weatherology Weather Center, I'm meteorologist Megan Mulford. Right now, it's 71 degrees.
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Well, you just heard from Trisha Yearwood on the Wrong Side of Memphis. Hey, did you know that she's got her own food show called Trisha's Southern Kitchen? What a talent. 3 Grammy Awards, 15 million records sold, and she was here on U.S. Country 99.9 with the classics. Hey, remember when I said Larry Gatlin is the birthday boy? Well, here he comes with his biggest hit, All the Gold in California, on U.S. Country

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Brooks and Dunn on U.S. Country 99.9. Say, did you know before they became Brooks and Dunn, they were pursuing a solo career? And back in 1990, they were paired together to form the duo Brooks and Dunn. From then on, history was made. Coming up next, the perfect song for the 4th of July weekend. 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I'm just

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3: Here's your myuscountry.com weather forecast. A flood watch continues until 7 p.m. tonight. Chance of severe thunderstorms today. Otherwise, mainly cloudy skies expected. Highs level off around 86. Winds out of the southwest, 8 to 15 miles an hour. Mainly cloudy skies expected again tonight. Chance of severe storms. Lows dip down to about 67. From the Weatherology Weather Center, I'm meteorologist Megan Mulford. Right now, it's 71 degrees.
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Hello, Andrew Lacey with you from the KAUS Storm Center as a severe thunderstorm warning has been issued for portions of eastern Worth County, eastern Hancock County, and Cerro Gordo County in Iowa until 12:45. A severe thunderstorm was located near Clem or 6 miles southeast of Garner and moving northeast at 40 miles an hour. Radar indicating potential for 60 mile an hour wind gusts and hail up to quarter size. Locations impacted by this warning include Mason City, Garner, Nora Springs, Manly, Clear Lake, Eagle Lake, Ventura, Thornton, Plymouth, Kensett, Grafton, also I-35 between mile markers 180 and 207. Included in this warning area, again, wind gusts up to 60 miles an hour and quarter size hail, and also heavy rain, which is only going to exacerbate some of the flooding that has been seen across portions of our area. So a reminder, do not try to drive through flooded roadways either. Again, that is a severe thunderstorm warning until 12:45 for eastern Worth County, eastern Hancock County, and Cerro Gordo County in Iowa.

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Once again, Andrew Lacey with you from the KUS Storm Center. A severe thunderstorm warning remains in effect until 12:45 this afternoon for eastern Worth County, eastern Hancock County, and Cerro Gordo County in Iowa. A severe thunderstorm is located in the Mason City area and moving northeast at 35 miles an hour. Radar indicating potential for 60-mile-an-hour wind gusts and quarter-sized hail. In addition to heavy rainfall that's certainly not going to help with flooding issues across the region, locations included in this warning area include Mason City, Garner, Nora Springs, Manly, Rockwell, Clear Lake, Eagle Lake, Ventura, Thornton, Plymouth, Kensett, also I-35 between mile markers 180 and 207. Once again, a severe thunderstorm warning in effect until 12:45 in northern Iowa for eastern Worth County, eastern Hancock County, and Cerro Gordo County. That storm in the Mason City area and moving northeast at 35 miles an hour, capable of 60-mile-an-hour wind gusts and quarter-size hail, as well as torrential rain is not helping with the flooding issues already across the area. But again, that severe thunderstorm warning in effect until 12:45 this afternoon.

Star. They formed in the early 90s in Texas and started racking up all those number ones. My Front Porch Looking In by Lone Star. Next, Patti Loveless, Timber, I'm Falling in Love.

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3: Here's your myuscountry.com weather forecast. A flood watch continues until 7 a.m. tomorrow. Slight chance of severe thunderstorms today. Otherwise, cloudy skies with a few peaks of sun. Highs around 86. Winds out of the southwest, 8 to 15 miles an hour. Mainly cloudy skies expected again tonight. Chance of severe storms. Lows level off around 67. From the Weatherology Weather Center, I'm Staff Meteorologist Megan Mulford. Right now, 71.
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0: Once again, a severe thunderstorm warning remains in effect until 12:45 this afternoon for portions of southeastern Worth County, east central Hancock County, and Cerro Gordo County in Iowa. A severe thunderstorm is located near Mason City and moving east at about 45 miles an hour. Radar indicating potential for 60-mile-an-hour wind gusts and quarter-size hail, as well as torrential rain that will not be helpful for flooding in those areas. Locations impacted include Mason City, Rockwell, Clear Lake, Thornton, Plymouth, Rock Falls, Birchnell, Clear Lake State Park, also I-35 between mile markers 180 and 195. Again, a severe thunderstorm warning in effect until 12:45 for 60-mile-an-hour wind gusts, quarter-size hail, and torrential rainfall. Speaking of rainfall, of course, flooding issues around the area. Do use caution. Watch out for flooded roads throughout the region. Do want to let you know that Interstate 90 in Mower County, eastbound I-90 has reopened in the last little bit. So I-90 eastbound between Austin and Dexter has reopened. However, I-90 westbound between Dexter and Austin still remains closed at this time because of flooding. So if you need to go somewhere, I would recommend checking 511 for the latest closures because of flooding issues, and also use caution. If you come across a barricaded road, don't try to go around the barricade or drive through areas where water is over the road. Turn around, don't drown, and those conditions can change quickly with all the rain we've gotten across the area over the past 24 hours.
1: Than the previous week's weighted averages. Box beef was sharply lower and lower at midday with light demand for moderate offerings. Choice down 361 at 387.65. Select was 49 cents lower at 369.20. At the Hess Livestock Market in Nebraska, steers weighing more than 550 pounds were steady to $15 higher, and heifers weighing more than 500 pounds were $10 to $20 higher. However, heifer 750 to 850 pounds sold $10 to $20 lower. The USDA says demand was good from the buyers in-house. Medium and large one feeder steers 602 pounds brought $499. Medium and large one feeder heifer 600 to 604 pounds brought $420 to $435. Cash hogs are lower at midday with a fairly light negotiated run. The market remains largely focused on demand. There have definitely been some bright spots when it comes to global demand, but there are lingering concerns about long-term strength. Mexico does remain a solid customer of U.S. pork. Summer grilling season is in full swing, which is likely helping to boost domestic demand, especially as pork remains a competitively priced protein in the retail space. Barrels and gilts at the National Daily Direct were down $1.37 with a weighted average of $95.79. Prices at the regional direct markets were not reported due to confidentiality. Butcher hog prices at the Midwest cash markets are steady at $63. At Illinois, slaughter sows were steady with light demand for moderate offerings at $43 to $55. And pork values were higher at midday, up 53 cents at $96.25. Picnics, hams, and bellies were all sharply higher. I'm Megan Grebner for Brownfield.
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0: these classic country artists started at a very young age. Marty Stewart included, that was Burn Me Down. He started playing bluegrass professionally at age 12, toured with Lester Flatt, then Johnny Cash, and just never looked back.
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2: weather. 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A flood watch continues until 7 a.m. tomorrow. Cloudy skies with a few peaks of sun this afternoon, with a slight chance of severe thunderstorms. High temperatures reach up to 86. Winds out of the southwest, 8 to 15 miles an hour. Mainly cloudy skies expected again. Tonight, chance of severe thunderstorms. Lows dip down to about 67. From the Weatherology Weather Center, I'm meteorologist Megan Mulford. Currently, 71.
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The story of Ronnie Millsap is incredible. That was Daydreams About Night Things. Ronnie Millsap was born blind, unfortunately abandoned by his mother, then raised by his grandparents in the Smoky Mountains, and even went on to rack up 40 number one country hits. That's 4-0. That's dedication and determination. Now, Shania Twain, stay put for Garth Brooks in just minutes.

Keith Whitley walked away with a hit and a new pair of boots. But that one, Miami, My Amy, the songwriter reportedly convinced Keith to cut that song by dangling a pair of boots he had been coveting. So Keith recorded it, made it a hit, and walked away with that pair of boots he wanted so badly. Chattahoochee Now by Alan Jackson. Yeah.

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whenever you come around, that's Vince Gill. To this day, you may call someone wearing a flashy Western outfit a rhinestone cowboy, and it's all because of Glen Campbell and songwriter Larry Weiss. I'm not quite sure how to pronounce the last name, but Larry initially wrote that song and was discouraged when his own version flopped. He was about to quit music, actually, and open a furniture store when Glen heard it on the radio in Los Angeles, bought the cassette, learned it on tour in Australia, and turned it into a number one on both the country and pop charts back in 1975. This is the perfect example of not quitting before you see something totally through.

0: quick stop.
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0: That's a sing-along if there ever was one. John Deere Green by Joe Diffie. This next band got their name from the town of Sugarland, Texas. They started their band at a Starbucks and went on to sell over 14 million records. Jennifer Nettles and Christian Bush here, a.k.a. Sugarland. It's Baby Girl.
1: They say this town stars stay up all night. Well, I don't know, can't see them.
2: Good afternoon, Andrew Lacey with you once again from the KAUS Storm Center. The National Weather Service has issued a tornado warning for southeastern Howard County and west central Winneshiek County in Iowa until 2 o'clock. About 10 minutes ago, a severe thunderstorm capable of producing a tornado was located 7 miles southwest of Cresco and moving east at about 45 miles an hour. Radar indicating rotation with this storm, as well as the potential for quarter-sized hail. Storm impacted area includes Ridgeway. Again, this is a tornado warning until 2 o'clock. For southeastern Howard County and west central Winneshiek County in Iowa, including the community of Ridgeway. Meanwhile, there is also a severe thunderstorm warning in effect until 2:15 for southern Howard County, northwestern Fayette County, southern Winneshiek, and Chickasaw counties for a line of severe thunderstorms capable of quarter-size hail and winds gusting as high as 70 miles per hour. That warning does include Cresco. The tornado warning does not. But again, a tornado warning is in effect until 2 o'clock this afternoon for southeastern Howard County and west central Winneshiek County in Iowa, including the community of Ridgeway. Radar indicating rotation and quarter-sized hail. So if you are in the Ridgeway area, this storm is headed in your direction, moving east at about 45 miles per hour. That tornado warning in effect until 2 o'clock this afternoon.

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2: Here's your MyUSCountry.com weather forecast. A flood watch continues until 7 a.m. tomorrow. Cloudy skies with a few peaks of sun this afternoon, with a slight chance of severe thunderstorms. High temperatures reach up to 86. Winds out of the southwest, 8 to 15 miles an hour. Mainly cloudy skies expected again tonight. Chance of severe thunderstorms. Lows dip down to about 67. From the Weatherology Weather Center, I'm meteorologist Megan Mulford. Right now, it's 70 degrees.
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7: A severe thunderstorm warning remains in effect until 2:15 this afternoon for southeastern Howard, northwestern Fayette, southern Winneshiek, and Chickasaw counties in Iowa. Severe thunderstorms are located along the line extending from near Ridgeway to near Lawler.

Winneshiek County, Howard County has now been removed from this warning, but West Central Winneshiek County, including the community of Ridgeway, a tornado warning, radar indicating rotation. That thunderstorm capable of producing a tornado was located around Ridgeway or 7 miles southeast of Cresco and moving east at 45 miles per hour.

Standing outside the fire. That's Garth Brooks. I'm Coryell, continuing your classic country so we can get to this 4th of July weekend a little faster. You ready for some Bo Cephas? Mr. Hank Williams Jr., a country boy can survive.

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3: Here's your MyUSCountry.com weather forecast. A flood watch continues until 7 a.m. tomorrow. Chance of severe thunderstorms this afternoon. Otherwise, overcast skies. Highs level off around 86. Winds out of the south, 8 to 15 miles an hour. Cloudy skies expected again. Tonight, chance of severe thunderstorms. Lows level off around 66. From the Weatherology Weather Center, I'm meteorologist Megan Mulford. Right now, 70.
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0: opportunity. 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

He moved to Music City with a guitar and about $25 in his pocket, then ended up on your radio, Tim McGraw, for a little while. Here's Don Williams, Good Old Boys Like Me. When I-

0: MNN, I'm Jason Dinesen. The Minnesota BCA is investigating after a man fired a gun at police in Owatonna and then shot himself in the abdomen last night. The man was taken to a hospital for treatment. No officers or members of the public were injured. With thousands of Minnesotans expected to hit the water this 4th of July weekend, the DNR reminds everyone that a fun day at the lake starts with putting safety first. Spokeswoman Lisa Dugan.
1: Each year we see an average of 10 Minnesotans drowned in non-boating accidents, along with a countless number of near drownings or close calls, which I think is a really important number to keep in mind, all of those close calls that can happen.
0: And Minnesota-based General Mills says it's lowering prices on hundreds of products as consumers continue looking for ways to stretch their grocery budgets. For more on these and other stories, visit MinnesotaNewsNetwork.com. I'm Jason Dinesen. This is MNN.
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0: Drift Off to Dream by Travis Tritt, who really likes to march to the beat of his own drum. In the early 90s, he was one of the very few country artists who never wore a cowboy hat on stage, and he never apologized for it.
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3: Here's your MyUSCountry.com weather forecast. A flood watch continues until 7 a.m. tomorrow. Chance of severe thunderstorms this afternoon. Otherwise, overcast skies. Highs level off around 86. Winds out of the south, 8 to 15 miles an hour. Cloudy skies expected again. Tonight, chance of severe thunderstorms. Lows level off around 66. From the Weatherology Weather Center, I'm meteorologist Megan Mulford. Right now, 70.
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Same, Waylon, same. 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Waylon Jennings, you've hung out with me, Coryell. I appreciate that. 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How do you like me now? 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

0: That's the Oak Ridge Boys and Bobby Sue on U.S. Country 99.9. Good afternoon. I'm Andrew Lacy. Glad to have you along here on this very soggy Thursday afternoon as we bring you a whole lot of your favorite country music. Here's Hal Ketchum.
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3: Here's your MyUSCountry.com weather forecast. A flood watch continues until 7 a.m. tomorrow. Chance of severe thunderstorms this afternoon. Otherwise, overcast skies. Highs level off around 86. Winds out of the south, 8 to 15 miles an hour. Cloudy skies expected again. Tonight, chance of severe thunderstorms. Lows level off around 66. From the Weatherology Weather Center, I'm meteorologist Megan Mulford. Right now, it's 71 degrees.
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Tracy Byrd's first number one hit from 1993, Holdin' Heaven on U.S. Country 99.9. Remind you to use caution as you're out driving around the area today because of flooding concerns from all the rain we've had over the last 48 hours, give or take. A number of county roads have been dealing with flooding issues. Crews have been out checking those, putting up barricades where needed. But those road conditions can change quickly. Please use extra caution. Don't drive around barricades. Don't drive through flooded areas. That water can be deeper than it looks, and moving water can sweep your car away. So remember to turn around, don't drown, and be safe, as a lot of our area has received a lot of rain in the last day or so. So there are quite a few areas with some flooding issues along the roads.

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1: Direct Cattle Business Wednesday was mostly a 255 live and 403 to 405 dressed. Butcher hogs were steady. I'm John Perkins with a Brownfield market update. Farming's in your DNA and Stein's as well. Stein offers seed genetics developed by farmers for farmers. Stein has yield. Live life your way with Stein. Soybeans and corn were up on short covering. August beans were 9 higher at 11.33 and a quarter. September was up 6 and 3 quarters, 11.35 and a half. September corn was 6 higher at 4.22 and 3 quarters. December was up 6 and a quarter at 4.42 and a quarter. Cattle were mixed, watching that direct trade develop. August live was 60 lower, 241.82. October was 7 higher at 236.72. August feeders were down 45 at 364.15. And hogs were down on profit-taking, with August $1.15 lower at $97.05. The October contract down 50 at $81.50. John Perkins, Brownfield Market Update.
0: The songs that build country music continue. 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

Early Garth Brooks on U.S. Country 99.9. And Garth has some sort of announcement on the way. We're not sure what yet, but earlier this week, a countdown clock appeared on Garth's official website, counting down until next Tuesday morning. It will go off at 7 a.m. Eastern Time on July 7th. 777. Garth has been obsessed with the number 7 his entire life. But Tuesday morning, some kind of announcement from Garth. We don't know exactly what. The most popular theories, though, are that he'll probably be announcing either a new album, a new tour, maybe both. Another outside chance, maybe he finally puts his music on streaming for everyone outside of just his Amazon exclusive deal. I think the album and or the tour is the most likely thing, though, but I guess we'll find out on 777.

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3: Here's your myuscountry.com weather forecast. A flood watch continues until 7 a.m. tomorrow. Chance of severe thunderstorms this afternoon. Otherwise, overcast skies. Highs level off around 86. Winds out of the south, 8 to 15 miles an hour. Cloudy skies expected again. Tonight, chance of severe thunderstorms. Lows level off around 66. From the Weatherology Weather Center, I'm meteorologist Megan Mulford. Right now, it's 73 degrees.
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You know me better than that. George Strait on U.S. Country, a song that almost didn't make its way to him. Folks around George, when they heard the song, said that's not really his kind of thing. He wouldn't like that very much. But songwriter Annalisa Graham managed to get it heard by George himself, and he thought it was funny, so he went ahead and recorded it. As we take you through this soggy Thursday afternoon, you could probably do some fishing on just about any county road right now. Here's the Nitty Gritty Dirt Band.

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I love me some Gary Allen watching airplanes on U.S. Country 99.9. Reminder to use caution as you're driving today, as all the rain we've had over the last day or so has led to quite a few county roads and some more major roads having flooding issues throughout the day today. So watch out if there's barricades up. Don't go around the barricades. They're there for a reason. Don't drive through flooded areas. Turn around. Don't drown. As more rain continuing, the flooding is going to continue through parts of our area probably for a while longer.

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3: Here's your myuscountry.com weather forecast. A flood watch continues until 7 a.m. tomorrow. Chance of severe thunderstorms this afternoon. Otherwise, overcast skies. Highs level off around 86. Winds out of the south, 8 to 15 miles an hour. Cloudy skies expected again. Tonight, chance of severe thunderstorms. Lows level off around 66. From the Weatherology Weather Center, I'm meteorologist Megan Mulford. Right now, it's 71 degrees.
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Loving Her Today and a whole bunch of other great hits over the decades. That one inspired because he had been in a relationship with a woman who had considered becoming a professional storm chaser. So why not write a song about it? Here's Roseanne Cash on U.S. Country.

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1: Minnesota News Network, I'm Sean Maloney. Despite greater awareness and resources like the 988 Suicide and Crisis Lifeline, Save Minnesota says too many people are still dying from suicide. CEO Eric Mishy says their goal is to continue to focus on the social determinants of health.
2: Housing, access to health care, stigma. You know, how do you deal with chronic diseases and illnesses?
1: Mishy says Save also promotes safe firearm storage and other strategies aimed at preventing suicide before a crisis becomes a tragedy. Minnesota hospitals reported a record number of serious patient falls last year. The Minnesota Department of Health says 94 falls resulted in death or serious injury, including 4 fatalities. Investigators say many patients overestimated their ability to get up on their own, often to use the bathroom, while some were taking sleep or psychiatric medications. And the Minnesota BCA is investigating an officer-involved shooting in Owatonna. Police say officers responding to a mental health crisis Wednesday night came under gunfire from a 36-year-old man after a shelter-in-place order was issued. Authorities say the man stopped and shot himself. He was hospitalized. No officers or bystanders were hurt. 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
1: Well, the note said you've had time to think about it. Looks like to me you're feeling kind of crowded. You're not

0: Colin Ray and Little Red Rodeo on U.S. Country 99.9. Of course, plenty of 4th of July celebrations happening around the area over the next few days. Hopefully, the rain won't interfere too much. But among those, Albert Lee has its July Jamboree. They're going to have a flea market out at the fairgrounds, food vendors on North Broadway. Albert Lee's parade will be tomorrow, beginning at 6 p.m. at the fairgrounds. It'll end at Central Park. Saturday, they'll have a car show through the afternoon on Broadway, street dance at 7:30. The Albert Lee Community Band will perform at 8 p.m. Saturday at the Fountain Lake Gazebo, and Albert Lee's fireworks over the lakes will begin at 10 p.m., one of many 4th of July celebrations around the area over the next couple of days.
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1: Here's your MyUSCountry.com weather forecast. A flood watch continues until 7 a.m. tomorrow. Chance of severe thunderstorms tonight. Otherwise, cloudy skies expected. Lows level off around 66. Winds out of the south, 5 to 10 miles an hour. Cloudy skies expected again tomorrow. Chance of thunderstorms. Highs level off around 84. From the Weatherology Weather Center, I'm meteorologist Megan Mulford. Right now, 73.
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0: Charlie Daniels and Long Haired Country Boy on U.S. Country 99.9, a song that, really wasn't as big of a hit for as popular as it is among Charlie Daniels fans. Been covered many a times over the years. Cody Johnson did it a few years back. Margo Price actually has a new cover version of it that's going to be coming out tomorrow, and I'm sure she'll play it live when she's in Minnesota coming up. She's going to be one of the free concerts at the Minnesota State Fair this year, both August 29th and 30th. So I'm very interested to hear the Margo Price rendition of that song when it drops tomorrow. Here's Jody Messina on U.S. Country.
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0: big wheels in the moonlight. Dan Seals taking us on that drive home on U.S. Country 99.9. Andrew Lacey, glad to have you along with us here on this very soggy Thursday evening. Hope you're staying safe out there as you're on your drive home. Be careful, especially if you're out on any county roads, as there have been a number of flooding issues with all the rain we've had over the last 24, 48 hours or so. Here's Winona on U.S. Country.
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3: Here's your myuscountry.com weather forecast. A flood watch continues until 7 a.m. tomorrow. Chance of severe thunderstorms tonight. Otherwise, cloudy skies expected. Lows level off around 66. Winds out of the south, 5 to 10 miles an hour. Cloudy skies expected again tomorrow. Chance of thunderstorms. Highs level off around 84. From the Weatherology Weather Center, I'm meteorologist Megan Mulford. Right now, 73.
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Then What? Clay Walker on U.S. Country 99.9. You can hear this song live and in person at the Minnesota State Fair coming up in August. Now she'll be one of the performers opening for Sierra Farrell. Here's Tanya Tucker. What you

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1: Minnesota News Network, I'm Sean Maloney. A pardon granted by Minnesota's Board of Pardons is drawing criticism from the Trump administration. The board, including Governor Tim Walz, pardoned Tao Lu Vang, who was convicted in 2006 of a sexual conduct crime involving a child. Vang sought the pardon in part to help fight deportation, and the victim supported his request. Minnesotans are sure to encounter mosquitoes as they try to enjoy the holiday weekend. Metropolitan Mosquito Control District spokesperson Alex Carlson says activity is starting to ramp up.
2: What we're seeing this year is we started off very below average. It was a very dry spring, so we were below the normal number of mosquitoes that we see in May and June. We started to tick up this past week, but we're still below the 10-year average. We're about half of what we normally see.
1: Carlson says despite the uptick, mosquito activity is below the 10-year average. And the co-founder of a leading Minnesota-based suicide prevention organization is being remembered for a lifetime of advocacy. Save, it says, Al Klusner died last weekend at age 96. Klusner and his wife founded the Minnesota-based group after losing two children to suicide, helping bring the issue into the public conversation nearly 40 years ago. This is MNN.
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1: John Anderson and Straight Tequila Night here on U.S. Country 99.9. Of course, plenty of 4th of July celebrations happening around the area, including down in Clear Lake, Iowa, where they've got their festivities continuing today. The Lakeside Vendor Market open until 9 o'clock this evening. Live music tonight will be County Line Drive playing country music beginning at 7 o'clock. And, of course, they'll have more of the same on Friday with Elton and Billy the Tribute as their live band tomorrow night. And then, of course, a full day of events on Saturday. Clear Lake's 4th of July parade will begin at 10 a.m. They'll have live music through the evening from the Clear Lake Municipal Band, and fireworks over Clear Lake will begin at 10 o'clock on Saturday, and then they'll still have more activities going throughout the day on Sunday. So one of the many places you can go celebrate the 4th of July this weekend down in Clear Lake, Iowa. But I don't think the weather's quite sunny and 75. Here's Joe Nickel.
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3: Here's your myuscountry.com weather forecast. A flood watch continues until 7 a.m. tomorrow. Chance of severe thunderstorms tonight. Otherwise, cloudy skies expected. Lows level off around 66. Winds out of the south, 5 to 10 miles an hour. Cloudy skies expected again tomorrow. Chance of thunderstorms. Highs level off around 84. From the Weatherology Weather Center, I'm meteorologist Megan Mulford. Right now, 74.
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Shania Twain on U.S. Country 99.9. Well, got some bad news about one of the 4th of July celebrations around the area. Unfortunately, Austin's Freedom Fest.

Fest has been canceled this year. That as of about 3 o'clock this afternoon, they posted on Facebook, quote, after the rain we've had over the last couple of days, plus the rain we've had this morning, Banshell Park is very soggy. There are areas of water that have clearly risen and there is standing water in the lower areas. We were informed by the city and county weather services to expect more rain, plus the rain falling around Austin makes the river rise, and since it takes so long to set up and tear down, we have to make a call now. We would not want to risk the events being underwater, nor risk anybody's safety. So the Freedom Festival events in Banshell Park in Austin have unfortunately been canceled. They say there is still a possibility of a drone show tomorrow night. They'll play it by ear, and maybe fireworks on Saturday night. But again, they're going to have to play it by ear. But unfortunately, the many inches of rain we've had around the area over the last day or so, unfortunately, have canceled the Freedom Fest events in Austin.

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Country done right. 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

0: Chubby Keith, Willie Nelson, Beer for My Horses on U.S. Country 99.9. Rolling through this Thursday evening with plenty more of your favorite country music. You know, Garth Brooks and Chris Ledoux did not know each other yet when Garth first put out that great line of a worn-out tape of Chris Ledoux being one of the only friends he has left. Chris was very surprised to hear his name in the song, Much Too Young. But later that year, they finally met up and became good friends and even recorded this song together, What You Gonna Do With a Cowboy?
1: I can

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3: Here's your myuscountry.com weather forecast. A flood watch continues until 7 a.m. tomorrow. Chance of severe thunderstorms tonight. Otherwise, cloudy skies expected. Lows level off around 66. Winds out of the south, 5 to 10 miles an hour. Cloudy skies expected again tomorrow. Chance of thunderstorms. Highs level off around 84. From the Weatherology Weather Center, I'm meteorologist Megan Mulford. Right now, 74.
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7: From legends to staples.

That's got to be one heck of an electric bill. Trace Adkins, every light in the house is on. Remind you to use some caution as you're driving around the area this evening, as a lot of rainfall over the last 36 hours, give or take, has led to flooding issues on many roads across the region, especially county roads in those low-lying areas with all the rainfall. So use caution. If you come across a flooded road, don't try to drive through it. That water may be a lot deeper than it looks. Moving water can sweep vehicles away. For all you know, it might be washed out under that. So as always, turn around, don't drown. Use caution with all of the rainfall that has caused some flooding issues across the area over the last day or so.

0: Joe Diffie and Third Rock from the Sun here on U.S. Country 99.9. Well, in case you haven't heard yet, unfortunately, the Freedom Festival in Austin this weekend has been canceled because of all the rain in the area. The events there at Banshell Park in Austin not going to be able to go. They do say they might still be able to do a drone show, might be able to still do fireworks. They're going to kind of play it by ear, but unfortunately, because of all the rain we've had and are expecting some more tomorrow, unfortunately, Austin's Freedom Fest celebration has been canceled this weekend.
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2: weather.
1: Here's your myuscountry.com weather forecast. A flood watch continues until 7 a.m. tomorrow. Chance of severe thunderstorms tonight. Otherwise, cloudy skies expected. Lows level off around 66. Winds out of the south, 5 to 10 miles an hour. Cloudy skies expected again tomorrow. Chance of thunderstorms. Highs level off around 84. From the Weatherology Weather Center, I'm meteorologist Megan Mulford. Currently, 73.
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Charlie Rich, the most beautiful girl on U.S. Country 99.9 here on this Thursday evening. It's about time for me to get out of here, but thanks as always for hanging out with us. Glad to have you along once again. Watch out for potential flooded areas along the roads with all the rainfall we've had over the last day or so. That's certainly caused some flooding issues, especially on some of those county roads. So be safe out there. But thanks for hanging out with us. Glad to have you along. My name's Andrew Lacey. I'll talk to you again tomorrow. Have a good night.

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